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I'm up in the party, I'm glad that I got you, and it's alright. 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

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And she said, "Hey love, Rocket Ride?" And I said, "Yeah, Rocket Ride." 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And I flew that up into my mouth and ran it down in my stomach. And Tina Turner smiled at me and she said, "All aboard." 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
2: 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You got Asterix in Space. Watch your bass bins, I'm telling you.

When the crowd say ball, selector. Rewind. When the crowd say ball, selector. Rewind. When the crowd say ball, selector. Rewind.

emergency. 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Get ready to be transported into a new universe where music, joy, and love coexist.

It was in Chicago at a club called the Power Plant. And shortly after I got there, they started putting chains on the doors. And I thought, hey, that's kind of cool, you know? But they didn't take the chains off until, I think, like 10 hours later, like at about noon. And I was wondering, why did they put the chains on the doors? I never saw it again, and I haven't seen it happen since. But I was talking with Craig Loftus a few years later. Craig used to work with Frankie Knuckles at the Power Plant. And I told him about the night the doors got locked, and they put chains on the doors. Craig told me, one night, Frankie just said, "Lock the doors, I'm about to get off."

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1: Please stay where you are. This is a message for the collective consciousness.